0: expect these numbers to, for it is our duty to extirpate such traitors and agents of subversion, neocolonialism, termites, locusts, pests, and poisonous rodents. These listen a warning to all, shall be punished and stained.
1: A terrible harvest has no one here.

0: Eh bien, comme vous l'avez entendu pendant 4 minutes, on vient d'écouter Swoon. des chanteuses. Do you know the name of the singer? I know that it's from Paris by Night, but do you know the singer?
1: Bảo Hân.
2: Bảo Hân, Như Loan and Tú Quyên.
0: Yes, thank you. Yeah. And that was the selection of Ngop. Ngop, can you tell us a bit about why you chose this song?
3: Yes, so I chose this song because this is one of the songs that we performed at ULB in context of RQB. We were trying to reenact Paris by Night, and I actually chose this song because I really like the video clip. It's very sassy. Mm. They're really like giving Y2K vibes. And
0: Definitely.
3: I really grew up with Paris by Night, so I know like a lot of songs, and this is one that it really sticks with me, like the performance. So,
0: and you chose this song, but you danced on this song too.
3: Yes, I also danced on this song.
0: I mean, you and a bunch of people during the event.
3: Yes.
0: Okay, cool. Maybe we can talk about the next song, but during the next song, we can put the extract of the karaoke of Ha Heng you send us.
4: Ah yes, so the next song is like Nghe Tiếng Mùa Đông, and it's a song It's also a song that we kind of performed during the Thuy Ngac UB events, but we didn't perform live. We're filming the video at Pho 799, which is a restaurant near the uni.
0: Okay.
4: They accept like to let us film in during their like lunch, like afternoon break. Mm-hmm. And the karaoke part, like it was like month ago before we do the filming and stuff, because like all the Thuy Ngac UB, we prepare all of that in February, mm-hmm. and we like show it in March, so it was a bit tight. Mm-hmm. But the karaoke was when we were in London. We go see An Viet Archive, which is collective in Hackney, who does also community archive about Vietnam, but their history is a bit like more in the past, because at first it was like an office des étrangers for the accueil des Vietnamiens who's migrating in England, but afterwards there was no more need of that, so they kind of transformed to maison culturelle,
0: foyer, and, yeah. something like this.
4: And also there is a part who is like doing the archive of the community, Vietnamese community in London. So we go see them because their project is very similar to
0: yours,
4: ours.
0: Yeah.
4: And Kada, they have kind of like do it before us, so we get in touch with them.
0: And during your visit, you did a karaoke.
4: Yeah, yeah. Because they were like super gentiment, and they hosting us. Mm-hmm. So yeah, we just passed a lot of time with them. Like we just...
0: So maybe we can hear like a bit of an extract of your of the karaoke.
4: Yeah, yeah.
5: No one's in.
6: There.
7: That's the
6: suggestion.
8: Nice.
5: They listen to
8: it.
9: This is a hot song.
6: I really like it.
7: It's very long.
8: Yeah.
7: It's very repetitive.
8: Yeah. I mean, I'm sure you know this. This is a Cantonese katanko. Oh.
7: I do know this song.
6: Yeah.
7: Oh
6: my god!
7: Oh, she's so cute. I used to be so obsessed with this performance.
6: Oh, me too, me too. Oh my god. She's my dad's childhood crush.
8: Jesus Christ, we have that dude. We have that dude, bro. We have that dude. Oh my god, I know this song! Oh my god!

0: C'est un banger dans le sens où, en fait, il...
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2: Yeah, for that's me.
0: I recognize your voice. So that's somehow what I wanted to talk about. Like, I mean, this song was released in 1995 in the other Vietnamese music Vietnamese show, which is Asia. Like there were two Vietnamese music show like Paris by Night and Asia, and this one was released in Asia in the first time, and I have the same souvenir like you knew up, like I don't know this song when I was a child. I was like I don't know, I don't like it, but now when I listen to it, I'm like, oh, this souvenir is so dear to my heart, like it's so cool. I mean, so, but I've never tried to sing it in karaoke like you did, because you did a lip sync on this song. I wanted to add something also, that this song is actually not a cover, but like a sample from a Japanese song, actually.
3: There's also a Chinese version.
0: Cantonese version. Yeah. Like there are like four or five versions of this song. Mm-hmm. So the first release was actually a Japanese one by Miyuki Nakajima in 1977. And then in Hong Kong, Cambodia, Thailand, Vietnam, and maybe other countries that I don't have in my head. But I listened of all the versions of this song, and it's really hard to choose which one I prefer.
2: There's like this person in the recording that is like, oh, I recognize this song. He's actually Malaysian. And he was like, oh, I know this, because in our language, we also have this song. That's what you were like trying to explain, that it has like multiple versions of it.
0: Exactly.
2: Which is so nice.
0: So this, so you see, it's a real banger. It's not that I have to use this word. It's banger.
1: Let's go.

0: Je lis le...
1: Allez, vas-y, Julien, ouais, lance-toi.
0: Je sais pas. 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
0: Goi Tim Moa Dong.
1: Ouais. 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
0: C'est exactement voilà, ce que j'ai dit. 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
1: Pardon, excuse-moi, c'est vrai, c'est impoli de ma part. 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So I was saying, off live, off record, we were talking about the souvenirs of each one of us has with Paris by Night. Like maybe who wants to start and tell us the story about how you remember Paris by Night.
2: Well, I can start. So for me, I actually grew up with Paris by Night. Like it was such a popular thing back then in the days. And my parents, they always put it on and watched it. Mm-hmm. It was
1: like all our parents.
2: Yeah, I think it was like a very like a collective thing. For parents to do, like at a certain point they put it on so much, like when my mom was pregnant, my sister she listened to it, so when my sister was born then when she was crying my mom just put on Paris by Night and then she immediately stops crying. Like it was such like a lullaby for her, so yeah, I don't know, it was such like a integrated part of our life, Paris by Night.
1: Yeah. How about you, Hugh?
3: For me, it's strange because Paris by Night was something that I really hated when I was young. And so I thought that I would never remember it. And now, when I was at ULB, all the songs, I knew it. It feels like I finally knew it. And now it's strange because now I want to know more about it. And what you are doing is great because... I don't know how you made it because you still like it. You didn't reject anything.
1: No.
3: So but when I was young, I reject all of the Asian culture. So I don't know.
1: Maybe it's our generation.
3: Yeah. I don't know. But thank you for RQB and CQ Rice first. And
1: yes.
3: So maybe you can explain me how you live with that.
4: But actually,
3: that culture.
4: It's more like the. Project of Hoang Ngoc Hang, because for me I'm also not feel that connected with Vietnamese music, because when I was young I was also like c'est quoi cette musique folklorique là. And
0: pareil.
4: Quoi cette punition. Yeah, that was very my words when I heard that, and because we always listening to that when we are in the car, like pour 6 heures t'écoutes ça.
1: Definitely, yeah.
4: Et genre ça fait mal de tête quoi, mais maintenant bah c'est juste. Du coup, j'étais juste ouvert à la découverte de voir ce que les autres, qui sont beaucoup plus fans que moi, avaient à proposer du coup, dans ce show. Et that was really nice to see them perform. And I know those songs and it was nice to rediscover them.
1: And also, Chang, you told me earlier something about politics in Paris by Night. Maybe you want to talk about it because I've never pictured Paris by Night something...
4: Controversial.
1: Yeah, controversial. I mean, I guessed it because there are two flags. I mean, they are...
3: Ah, yes.
1: They are showing the yellow with the three lines flag. And in my parents' house, there is this flag.
2: Oh, really?
1: Yeah. And you told me earlier that when you were a child, you used to watch it illegally.
5: Yes, everyone in Vietnam watches it illegally because it's not legally sold in Vietnam. But my mom, she loves Paris by Night. Mm-hmm. She's been watching Paris by Night since she was in high school. Mm-hmm. So like from the very first volumes when they were still in Paris, I think.
2: So it was punk to listen to Paris by Night.
5: Yeah, and I think, it is.
1: Did you like it? I mean, you just have to. You know, you didn't have the choice, I guess.
5: I did not have the choice because it was... Yeah, it was played on the car and at home, like everywhere, karaoke. Mm. My mom is like a Paris by Night biggest fan.
1: Mm.
5: Like,
1: whoa.
5: Paris by Night historian even.
1: Whoa.
5: So I learned a lot about Paris by Night from her.
1: Uh-huh.
5: And I remember liking it.
1: Yeah.
5: And there were... performances that I like less than others. Yes. I think my favorite performances were often like the girls like dancing in colors.
1: For me, it was the with the Highland.
5: Oh yeah, the sketches.
2: Ah, the sketches.
1: For me, yeah. It was the funniest. I don't think I understand all the the Vietnamese, but I was like, oh, this guy's so funny. Like him.
5: No.
1: But yeah.
5: But about the politics, like I grew up like not understanding why like these musicians are not on TV. But like I remember questioning it, but like I did not think too much of it until I was like in middle school, like 13, 14, when I got to learn more myself the history of Vietnam. But it's less controversial now. Like a lot of the
1: so now you can find some legally some DVDs. But I'm not sure.
5: Actually, I don't know. Yeah. I don't know, but I know that the a lot of the musicians
1: they can go back to Vietnam now.
5: A lot of them live in Vietnam.
1: Yeah, live in Vietnam. They are doing their retirement over there.
5: Mm-hmm. And they're on national TV as well. Like Minh Tuyết, like she was on a show.
1: Minh Tuyết.
5: On TV, I think. A very popular show.
1: Okay.
5: And yeah.
1: Okay. Mm-hmm. And maybe we can say a bit about why, because maybe Paris by Night, they were anti-communist. You know, something like this. No, they were against the communist government in Vietnam and or against the war or something like
2: this. I think they were refugees.
1: Yeah.
2: If I remember correctly.
5: Not all of them.
2: Not all of them, but like the first generation was like fleeing from the war.
1: Yeah.
2: And then they just wanted to have like Vietnamese music. And then they just started like Paris by Night in Paris. So they can have like... Yeah, the Vietnamese culture there, which is what they were missing.
1: But the Paris by Night shows, they were recording in the US, right?
3: After that, they were recording
1: in France, and then after they moved to US. Yeah,
5: yeah. I know that the... Oh, sorry. I think I interrupted you.
3: No.
5: Yeah. The founder, Tô Văn Lai, he was... he migrated to France, and he had like... a CD store there or like a label.
1: Yeah. In Khu Mba.
5: Yeah. Yeah. In
1: Paris 13.
5: Yeah.
1: When I was a child, I used to go a lot there with my parents. Well, I didn't want to, but they were there.
5: And Thuy Duyên was like the MC, one of the MCs.
1: Yeah.
5: She's the daughter of Nguyễn Cao Kỳ, which is like... I forgot his title, but he was part of the South Vietnamese government, like a very big figure.
1: Oh, okay. That's why. Okay.
5: Yeah. And Nguyễn Ngọc Ngạn was a refugee, I think, a boat refugee.
1: Yeah.
5: Different backgrounds. And there were also people coming later who grew up in Vietnam after reunification. So different backgrounds, like not all of them are... refugees.
1: Thank you. Okay, thank you for this. We didn't know. I mean, I didn't know. Sorry. Why did I say we? I didn't know about politics in Paris by Night. Thank you. We can listen to the next song. Maybe, Hugh, you want to say something about it?
0: Shy Girl.
3: Yes, it's a song that I found in the when I was looking for Vietnamese songs.
1: On Bandcamp.
3: Yes, on Bandcamp. It was a compilation about Vietnamese... what's the name? New wave music from the early 80s. So this is Ngoc Hương. The title is Shy Girl.

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0: 80s.
1: Ouais, la New Wave du début des années 80, enregistrée en Californie.
0: Yes.
1: Et là, on va écouter un morceau qui s'appelle Nam Thai Yoi. Non, le groupe s'appelle Nam Thai Yoi, and the song is called...
2: Kwe Kung.
1: Tout à fait, exactly. And this is some friend of yours, you told me.
2: Yes, we went to the same high school. And
1: In Vietnam?
2: In Vietnam, yeah, okay. In Hanoi. And some of them, three of them, I think, were in the school's rock club. Our school has a rock club. And the lead singer, he was in... I forgot how I knew him. Yes, he dated my friend.
3: Oh, so that's how it started.
2: So, yes, that's how we became friends. And we're still friends now.
3: And right now he's in Australia or?
2: He's in Taiwan.
3: Taiwan.
2: Yeah, okay. Doing his master's.
3: And it's a post-punk band, right?
2: It's a shoegaze,
3: shoegaze.
2: Dream pop band.
3: That's a
2: yeah.
1: Shoegaze, yeah. Dream pop, okay.

0: Namdgoy.
1: Namtheyoy.
2: Pas du
1: but
2: tout.
1: We have some professionals here. We can ask her a lot of questions. So, you told me the title of that song was.
3: Buổi hẹn cuối cùng. Buổi hẹn cuối cùng.
1: Buổi. But what's buổi? That word.
2: Buổi. Yeah. That's never heard of that.
1: Buổi hẹn. I know that hẹn. It's to meet.
3: I don't know how to translate the word buổi.
1: It's a time,
2: I mean, you can say hẹn, but buổi hẹn is like
1: buổi hẹn.
3: Buổi hẹn.
2: Like,
1: but maybe it's,
2: I would say bữa.
3: Bữa hẹn.
2: Bữa sáng.
1: Bữa hẹn. But like, you are from the north.
2: Yes, Cheng is from the north.
1: From the north.
3: Yeah, but bữa sáng means breakfast, right?
2: Oh, ăn sáng. Ăn sáng là breakfast.
3: Buổi sáng is
2: buổi sáng.
1: Buổi
3: morning.
2: Buổi hẹn cuối cùng.
1: Yeah.
2: Have it.
1: No? I don't know, but it's beautiful. Yeah. So, buổi hẹn cuối cùng.
2: The last rendezvous. Yeah, when you translate it, it's nice, huh? When you read it, it's horrible. I mean, how we read it, it's horrible. What's the next song, Hugh?
1: The next song, it's a song from the ethnic group Hmong. It's a little song called Flute for the Lover.

0: On était au nord du Vietnam avec la tribu Hmong. C'est bien ça, monsieur You?
1: Oui, tout à fait. La tribu Hmong.
2: Communauté.
0: Communauté.
3: L'ethnicité.
2: En anglais, c'est
1: ethnic group. I've seen. So it's one among the 54 ethnic groups of the Vietnam, because there is a lot of ethnic groups. And I was interested about this song because I've just read a comic book about the Hmong, and it's very rare. It's a very subject that I've never read a book about it. And explained that the Hmong community lost a lot during the French colonization, mm-hmm. when the French lost, and after that they lost a lot during the American occupation. So now you don't have that much Hmong people, and the comic book is called Hmong, and it's published at the Edition Delcourt, and it explains all the way that these people have suffered during these two wars, and I recommend that book. And the comic book drawer is called Vicky Li Fong. Mm.
2: Can you borrow me the comic book?
1: Yeah, for sure. Thanks. For sure.
2: Maybe you wanted to add something about the Hmong communities. Do you know about it? Something?
4: Unfortunately, I don't know that much. I don't have enough knowledge to speak on this.
2: So that's maybe also something to talk about. Like, we don't know that much about
1: it because they don't have place to explain their story.
4: Yeah.
2: What I remember from what my dad told me is that they live more in the mountains.
1: Yeah, for sure. Yeah.
2: They are like the countryside or the mountains, and they don't settle to one place. They like to move. I don't like the term gypsy, but
1: they are like nomads.
2: Nomadic lifestyle.
1: Yeah.
4: I think it depends. This is just my theory. People have to be nomadic because they are displaced from their their base. Uh-huh. Because Vietnam is industrializing, urbanizing itself.
2: It's true.
4: It happens.
2: It's true.
4: Yeah, people have to move from their houses. Yeah.
2: Great. What's the next song? I don't remember.
3: Oh,
2: that's the Lady Gaga.
3: It's Tu Minh, and her song is Taxi. Yeah. Actually, it's a banger, I have to
2: say. It's a banger too? That's your banger.
3: Yeah, but it's just my childhood banger because my dad showed me this, and I just, like, I feel now when I listen to it, like, 10 years later, I feel like the musical industry of Vietnam want to create a Lady Gaga Vietnamese version.
2: Yeah, that's the same actually notes, like the same rhythm you can hear.
3: And the MV is fab. It's very fun and
2: it's so camp.
3: Yeah, she. There's a big moment when we're wondering is she naked or not. Mm-hmm. At the end of the video with a dance break, we just discover she's not naked.
2: Oh.
3: She just cut her clothes, so she's more cunty. I don't know, but yeah, it's very nice.

0: I'm cool with it. Yeah, yeah,
1: yeah.
2: Yeah,
1: yeah,
2: yeah.
0: Aïe, aïe, aïe.
3: Woo, woo, woo. Ouais, ouais, laisse tourner, laisse
4: wow.
3: tourner.
4: Waouh. C'est la reine.
3: Laisse tourner, laisse tourner.
4: Continue.
5: Ok, yeah. Listen, no more chop chop in the bando. I take the mic and your homies flow 4-4-2 formation in the field. I'm in the bed with a bitch from Germany, huh? And I'm too crazy, not busy, just chilling. In the day, what do you do for a living? Me, I'm praying to God for mercy. Shh, can I have some silence?

0: Worry about love, yeah, it's them time. I need a freaky bitch, nice poom poom and some wine.
1: Oh putain.
0: Remember them days walking with a nine. No, I just spend money if I get you out of the line.

0: Vous êtes sur le 105.4 et nous vous proposons une rediffusion panique.
1: Are you up for it?
2: Do you remember, Lottie, in the good old days when there used to exist a scene of weirdo theatre, theatre that wasn't going to make any money, where it was basically like young folk taking off their clothes, riding about and screaming?
3: Yeah, that was a lot of fun. I remember watching a woman get out of a bag once, and that was the whole show. It was brilliant.
2: I just don't think there's enough naked people in jars anymore. There's not enough people getting out of bags.
3: There's not enough people, like, where the whole performance takes the time to sort of unravel a piece of rope.
2: So we proverbially jumped at the opportunity to delve into the wild world of devised theatre for radio, and the first time that we went into the studio with the play group of Sandoz Listen Play Experiment Project, we dealt, of course, with the subject most fitting for radio, which is ghosts. You know, mix the use of text with music and sound effects, but working in a way with sound effects, so the sound effects aren't just the sound of the door opening. There can be a sound, you know, sound effects can be used in a way that's suggestive, that insinuates things. And sound effects can be used, if it makes any sense, in a kind of poetic way. Sound effects can be used to create kind of contradictions and surprises.
4: Radio used to be in the museum. All right, I'm leaving. I could still be in that room.
5: So,
4: you can be a ghost.
5: What we all answered is,
4: I'll hear it. Well, no, we've got the football, and we're just analyzing. Group of guys, FM was on the signal that did not reason. I think you can be a ghost.
3: I can feel it in me waters.
2: The space between fiction and fact is always interesting, especially in this weird time that we now call the post-truth age. And I was really hoping that some ghosts would interfere with that broadcast, especially given that Lottie and I had been to Sound Art Radio previously and made a four-hour broadcast for the Space Intelligences. And what happened after the broadcast, Lottie?
3: They turned up.
2: The Space Intelligences on the hill. Turned up in numerous incarnations. We had a weird pink thing undulating on the hill, and we can put sound effects up at the inside of it. Where there was a pink thing undulating on the hill, there was a red thing, like a red sort of rectangle that sort of then flew into clouds and just disappeared and seemed to be phasing in and out. And there were white balls, weren't they? There was very clear, very crisp white orbs floating about, little white balls of light. And that wasn't the first time that the Space Intelligences spoke to us. There's been many, many other times, but this particular one proved that if you ask the Space Intelligences over the FM signal to show, well, they can't use Space Intelligences.

0: I don't get how anyone is satisfied with narrative as this fixed thing. When Jean-Luc Godard said, I think in 1984, that cinema was dead, I didn't understand it. Well, obviously I was four at the time, but when I read about that when I was in my late teens, I didn't understand it, I didn't agree. I agree completely now, because what happened is we fell into accepted forms of storytelling. And doesn't that make everything naff? Every time you watch something, you know what the pace is going to be, you know pretty much what the structure is going to be, and Jesus, man, it's boring. When we become, as we inevitably will, the interstellar human species, the interstellar intelligences aren't going to want to watch stories about people falling out over what happened to the Christmas turkey or things about people being shot in the face.
1: That's because not as Lord Marvel
0: films. No, exactly. As John Cassavetes said in the 1970s, he's never made a film with somebody being shot in the face, because that's not what we see in normal life. And if we depict these kind of images regularly, then the culture does become desensitized to it. To the extent of which we have now watched the last 2 years, more than 2 years, of what is going on in the Gaza Strip, and most people just don't care.

0: today I thought rather than improvising, we would write some stuff and then turn it into a radio play. But we're not going to write from our heads, we're going to write from books and dictionaries. Do you know about the Oulipo group? It was a group of, in Paris, a group of experimental writers. The most famous writer to come out of it was the Cuban-Italian writer Italo Calvino. And it was about finding just different ways of coming up with text. So it consisted of loads and loads of like language games and things. And sometimes they did things like making a text entirely out of images and then having to translate that back. And this kind of practice now is made all the more fun by the digital technology, which enables more one to do things like put the lyrics of the Teddy Bear's Picnic into Google Translate, translate it to Hawaiian, then put the Hawaiian text into Google Translate and read what comes out the other end, which is a very different text to the Teddy Bear's Picnic. So the Oulipo people would have really liked the digital world, or one of the small things that's fun in the digital world. And among their techniques was a technique which they called N+.
1: While mindful of the
2: comes the monkey and rejoins in the sprinkling of trust.
0: The Oulipo group's N+ system, where basically you take any text and then transform it using a dictionary by counting down whatever number of words you choose from any nouns and so on, and you come out with a different text. And we performed these with a kind of score which was more a series of instructions to speak in sequence and then to cross over and then to sing at certain points, and inside, I believe, a hymn book. A piece of card was found with a child's handwriting on that said,
3: "You are the fridge cake that was meant to be in my lunchbox."
0: Exactly that. And so this became...
3: Never have truer words been spoken.
0: Exactly. And so this became the magical refrain of this piece.
3: I'm not sure what the magic was for, but I think it worked.
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4: In Cheshire.
2: The quantum can be carved approximately...
5: Duke d'Alba Le, the Duke of Alba, Coleman or Ned.
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2: Once to evil mangle and nastiness.
5: Hotter Jacques. Hoff, Stephen. Housatonic at Stockbridge, the House of the Dead, from the drum mass / drum roll symphony.
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2: Comes the monkey to declaim in the stripling of trust.
5: and water organ, Cola.
0: One thing I've really loved about these play sessions is that despite the name, the tone of the workshops, after we've given our initial sort of talk, is more of a bustling academia than playing. There's a lot of pen scratching. There's a lot of sort of hushed, quiet conversation, people working in different spaces, doing different things.
1: Chivalrous carriers. Chivalrous carnal.
7: Mrs. Hall.
1: Huh.
7: Darsington Hall. It's weird. Just stops on where we are.
8: Jerk!
1: Chivalrous carnality to move toward the appropriate elevation. So when a charged particle produces electron hole pairs in the semiconductor, the electric field causes these charge carriers to move toward the appropriate electrodes. When a charlatan partisan produces eloquent palms in the semblance, the eligible finances cause the chivalrous carnality to move towards the appropriate elevation.
8: Jerk that sneeze.
1: Oh, shit. Sneeze. Why don't you jerk that sneeze?

We had no expectations at the beginning of this series of workshops. And we did not draw out a grand plan of what we wanted to do. And at the end of the live broadcast, the conversation somehow, and I can't recall even how, but it shifted to the subject of aspic, or Choledets, as you may know.

0: Perfect. Yay!
1: Yeah. Well, we saw through the up and down we go, just like we did yesterday. The taste is good, presentation is great, it makes our worries go away. Sing ring a ding dong for a nice cold jelly with tuna inside, you'll put it on the deli. 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Maggie G and Sven, gastronomical men, rapped about their holidays. 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Then take another mouthful, nice soft yellow, perfect color for your savory jello. Crumble up a block of chicken stock, put your aspic on TikTok. Sing ring-a-ding-dong for savory jelly, mold it in the Tupperware, nice and smelly. Ring-a-ding-dong for aspic, hey, gonna eat aspic every day. We're all going out for yummy holidays, if you wanna come, you'll swim. We're going for starters, main course and dessert, then home we make an aspic once again. We're all going out for yummy holidays, if you wanna come, you'll swim. We're going for starters, main course and dessert, then home we make an aspic once again. Holidays! Celebrates!

0: 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It would taste so.
1: Cover with water and bring to a boil. Boil for a couple of minutes and watch the magic happen. Remove the pot from the heat. Discard that water and rinse the pot. Return the meat to the pot. Add a carrot, peel an onion, bay leaves, garlic, and peppercorns. Cover with water and bring to a boil. Reduce the heat and simmer for 3 hours. The liquid will reduce in volume significantly and start to thicken. Mmm, lovely. Strain and reserve that liquid. Season it well. It needs to taste a little too salty. Don't be shy. Pick all the meat off the bones and chop into bite-sized pieces. Little nibbles.
2: Place the chicken and turkey wings in a large stock pot over medium-low heat, but only pour in enough cold water to cover about, I don't know, three to three and a half coats. Too much will make the broth taste weak, and then bring it to a boil. And then you want to skim any impurities that rise to the surface, throw them out the window, just get rid of them, and the fat, and toss in the veg and the thyme and the bay leaves, salt and peppercorn, and just allow it slowly to come to a boil. Lower the heat, yeah, that's right, turn it down, yeah, that's right, to low, and gently simmer for about 3 to 4 hours. Oh, maybe have a little rest. Partially cover it until the chicken and the wings, and it falls off the bone.

0: I've never even thought about doing that with the Frankfurter.
1: Spaghetti hoops like a thousand eyes.
2: Dionysian marshmallows.
0: Food to lose weight to. A bed of leaves.
1: Iridescent. Boiled meat.
2: Scoochie pork. Sordid sausages.
0: Crunchy florets.
2: Making a tower to God. The shouting, key. I'm here. I'm here, God. Notice me.
0: So many faces.
1: Trapped in its own origin story.
0: Oh. The fruit looking out.

0: recipe.
1: Oh, what a treat.
2: Oh, I had that last week.
1: Oh, I quite fancy the cold jelly pork, actually.
2: 50. Oh. That's what I'm having, 50.
1: Yeah, but this one comes with tails, ears and feet.
2: Oh, you can't beat Trigg's Pigs Trotters or even Trigg's Potters. That's served for Epiphany, you know.
0: Oh, cane credang. Oh, my favourite.
1: I think that squeeze of lemon juice will really bring it out.
0: Mmm, yeah, nice bit of peasant meat.
2: Mutaji. I fancy the mutaji, actually. A bit of cold jelly pork prepared with tork and tails and ears and feet and little girls' fingers.
1: Relish suspended in a fish-based jelly. I really like it when it's suspended. Hang on. I think I might just go for the first option, actually. Boiling cow's trotters.
3: I want Korean.

0: real, actually, produced the test of life, interfering neurologists, squiggly lines still living. Artifacts reflected the jelly-o.
1: Whole chicken.
0: Made in the brain with an intravenous.
1: Whole chicken.
0: Doctors stray. In fact, nearby, a person might be as lifeless as the neurologist said.
1: One onion.
0: Was confused into believing it could
1: yellow
0: experiment
1: white,
0: human and electrical, as
1: one,
0: evidence be mistaken.
1: Carrot.
2: Boiled meat.
0: Intensive care, similar hospital, or feeders.
1: Salt.
2: At this point, some people typically add things like boiled eggs.
3: I want this room, however you are sitting, to split yourself into three groups. One group here, one group here, one group here. This group are the boomers, not an age demographic, just a description for the purpose of this. This group in the centre are the ooers, and this group on this side are the yatatars. So when I hold up boom, people on this side will say
4: boom.
3: Uh-huh. When I hold up ooh, the people right here in front of me will say
4: ooh.
3: And when I hold up yatata, the good folk on this side will say yatata. But let's just try that. So it will go boom, boom, yes, ta-ta, boom, boom, yes, ta-ta, boom, boom, yes, ta-ta, boom, boom, yes, ta-ta. We got it. Boom. Keep going.
4: Boom,
3: boom, yes, ta-ta,
4: boom.
3: Keep going.
4: Yes, ta-ta.

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0: Pleasurable sibilances
1: of
0: the oppression of speech.
1: And is a closer word
0: to the listener.
1: Translated
0: suspension
1: to click
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0: It's
1: you
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1: Know.

0: Vous êtes à l'écoute de Fragments Sonores. Une émission diffusée sur Radio Panique.
1: Hi, how you doing?
2: Yeah, I decided not to park here.
1: Well, what do you mean? You decided not to park here?
2: Yeah, I just came in. I decided not to park here, so...
1: But, well, I'm sorry, sir.
2: Yeah, I decided not to, you know, I'm not, I decided not to take the trip, as it turns out, so...
1: Well, I'm sorry, sir. We still got to charge you the $4.
2: I just pulled in here. I just fucking pulled in here.
1: Well, but, see, there's a minimum charge of $4. Long-term parking charges by the day.
2: I guess you think you're, you know, like an authority figure? That stupid fucking uniform, huh, buddy? King clip-on tie there, big fucking man, huh? You know, these are the limits of your life, man. The ruler of your little fucking gate here. Here's your $4, you pathetic piece of shit.

0: It's like some big experiment, and we're like ants trapped in a giant petri dish. What if there's a greater intelligence out there, and it's creating everything purely as a way of stopping us going insane on them? What if nothing really exists until we sense it? My room doesn't exist till I walk into it. Front yard doesn't exist till I experience it. You don't exist.
1: I don't exist.
0: Well, you could be just a projection of my inner psyche, materialized from my brain in order to keep me company.
1: What about the cashmere sweater,

0: And if we open them fast enough, we might be able to catch the greater intelligence out and see there's actually nothing there.
1: What if I kept mine open while you shut yours?
0: Now, you're just being stupid now, Flip. It doesn't work like that.

0: This is Bear. We met over there by the candy machine, and he showed me that the lid to the mini mint patties was loose. Look.
1: That's yummy. So listen, little guy. I am going to hitch a ride to South America with Bear, but I'm gonna leave you the van so you can go home or to Pittsburgh or wherever you want to go, okay?
0: I'm 12.
2: I was driving at 8.
1: Don't make him feel bad, Bear. Okay, after you finish your sandwich, go to the big parking lot out back and practice driving around a little bit until you feel comfortable. I'm sure you'll get the hang of it really quickly.
0: Can you show me how?
2: I'm sorry, kid. I'm on a tight schedule.
1: Yeah, he's on a really tight schedule, and, you know, he's doing me the favor, so when he says go, I gotta go.
2: And I said go half an hour ago, so chop chop, tempest fugit.
0: Oh my God, you speak Greek. How cute is that? It's Latin, and the actual quotation is fugit irreparabile tempus, which means irretrievable time is flying.
2: Well, fuck me with a dictionary, kid. Get beat up much?
1: Okay. Honey, sit down.
0: I know that this must be rough, but I think that you can use this as an opportunity to explore and to grow and to learn that you should always keep an up-to-date passport on your person at all times. So here are the keys to the van. Here's about $13 in change that I liberated from the tampon machine in the ladies' room. I want you to have it. Have amazing adventures, Shane. We'll meet again. I'll be older, but I'll still be hot. And you'll be older, and you'll still be the same smart, wise, gentle soul that you are now. But you'll be taller, and I think that you're gonna do some really interesting things with your facial hair. I just see it. Okay, sweetie? Heart hug. Heart hug. Okay? Be well. I think you're amazing.

0: Pages tend to impose an artificial structure on my stream of consciousness. They don't make teletype paper anymore. I've already looked.
1: Show me your hand.

0: You are deeply aware of your own sense of melodrama. You lack faith in yourself, but expect faith in others. You project your insecurities onto everyone around you. You reject happiness as being shallow and superficial. You embrace postmodernism to avoid having an original thought. You criticize yourself because it places you above criticism. You desire what you hate, and you hate what you desire. And you always have to kill what you love the most.
1: You can see all that.
0: Nothing is new anymore. Everything is rehashed.